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5: Have you ever been in a romantic or relationship?
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5: With someone at work who is your boss? 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Because if you didn't, it's right. 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
6: Nope.
5: 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Nope.
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5: 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No, it's a yo. Prefer not to say.
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12: Have you ever been in a romantic or relationship
13: okay
12: with someone at work who is your boss? And 9% said yes. Another 2% said prefer not to say, which means yes. Because if you didn't, it's right. Really, nope, never happened.
13: Nope.
12: I wouldn't. Nope.
13: Sorry, not yeah. Sorry.
12: So I don't even think John looks at me that way, to be honest. I mean, maybe.
13: She probably asked him.
12: You do have the big BMW, you and you look good in a suit. I mean, I'm not saying 100% no.
13: No.
12: I'm not saying 100% no. I'm not. I'm just... I mean, it's not a clear cut. No, it's a young. Prefer not to say.
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0: Open house party. Welcome, Bailey Littrell. How you doing, man?
1: I'm good. How are you?
5: I'm good. There he is. Where are you today, man?
1: I'm in Atlanta right now. Yeah, I'm home.
5: You live in Atlanta?
1: I do.
5: Yes, sir. Well, I have lived in Atlanta many times.
1: Do you like it?
5: I love it. I love Atlanta. Yeah. What part of Atlanta do you live in?
1: I'm like Alpharetta, just north of
5: okay.
1: The city.
5: Yeah. Yep, up north in the burbs.
1: That's right.
5: Nice. And what have you been doing lately?
1: I have been doing some radio shows, just trying to get the new song out there to the world, and I've been staying busy. That's been the best part. I like being busy during the summer.
0: So we'll get this out of the way. Your dad is Brian from the Backstreet Boys. You grew up around the industry, but you can't be prepared for every single thing. What has been a surprise to you?
1: I think it's it really still comes down to I think just understanding people, understanding the business and how it works. I think the two things that no one can like prep you for, no matter how much experience you have, is your experience with labels as an artist.
5: Yeah.
1: And two, just like the pressure of being an artist in general. When you get to those high stake performances and things, like, you forget how much it weighs on you. And when you're in limbo for, you know, multiple years, like I've, you know, felt like I've been, like, the pressure kind of stabilized.
0: This is a well-spoken guy right here. Bailey Littrell is chilling with us tonight. You have found Open House Party. We're going to play his new song in just a few. I know.

0: And Littrell from the Backstreet Boys, son, but he's got a lot to offer himself. Bailey Littrell been chilling with us tonight. I had a really good time hanging out with you, man.
1: You're very well-spoken and just an impressive guy to talk to, man. Thank you for your time.
2: You. Thank you so much.
1: Yeah, man. And I tried to talk a lot to you about you as an artist and instead of maybe what a lot of people may talk about, which is your dad. I want to hear about you and what's inside your head and where you're coming from musically. And I think we did that today, man. So thank you for your time.
2: Of course. Thank you so much, man.
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2: 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Because if you didn't, it's right. Really, nope, never happened.
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2: I wouldn't, nope.
1: Sorry. sorry. Not sorry.
5: So I don't even think John looks at me that way, to be honest. 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
1: She probably asked him.
5: You do have the big BMW, and you look good in the suit. I mean, I'm not saying 100% no. I'm not saying 100% no. I'm not. I'm just... I mean, it's not a clear cut. No, it's a young. I prefer not to say.
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1: Me not working hard. 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

0: 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More vivid and worse, what I feel I deserve. 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
0: Why is there a watermelon?
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3: And also, August 3rd is National Watermelon Day.
4: Boo! Watermelon!
5: Holy watermelon!
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7: Very impressed with this seedless watermelon. They've done it. We now have seedless watermelon.
8: National Watermelon Day.
9: Come on! Watermelon sugar. It's showtime!
10: Oh, yeah. It is the day for my second favorite melon in the world. The watermelon.
11: Watermelon.
10: That's right.
11: Have you ever had a yellow watermelon?
10: What?
11: A yellow watermelon.
10: No.
11: Oh, really?
10: A yellow watermelon?
11: It's mind-blowing. Like,
10: what?
11: The visual of it. You're like, that's supposed to be red.
10: I think you're talking about squash.
11: No, I'm serious. I've had one in Peachtree City for July 4th. This is years ago.
10: Huh.
11: The in-laws bought a yellow watermelon.
10: Is it the same in the inside?
11: That's what I'm saying. It's yellow on the inside.
10: The color is yellow on the inside. I thought you meant the outside was yellow.
11: It was green and you cut it. It was yellow.
10: What?
11: It was so cool. I've never seen anything like it.
10: Oh,
11: yellow
10: my
11: watermelon. Yeah.
10: All right. Well, I've never experienced it. Does it taste like regular watermelon?
11: Yeah.
10: Interesting.
11: Yeah.
10: Hmm.
11: Yeah. It was weird.
10: I had no idea.
11: Yeah.
10: Okay. Now I know. And so now I got to go. Find myself
11: a yellow
10: I mean,
11: watermelon.
10: How do you know? You got to cut them all open till you find one? I mean, if like they're all green on the outside.
11: It's like a green,
10: what
11: like an Easter egg. I think you just have to purchase, like, knowing that it's in a bin. I don't know. But they have one. Yeah.
10: Huh.
11: Yellow. I'm gonna show you. Yellow watermelon. Mm-hmm, and let's see. It's the same on the outside, but it's a real thing. It's crazy.
10: See,
11: it's
10: that
11: crazy
10: would freak
11: looking,
10: me out.
11: Right?
10: If I went and bought a watermelon and I go to slice it open and it was yellow inside, I'd think it was rotten or something. There's something wrong with it.
11: They have all types now. They've got a yellow watermelon. They have what's called a orange meat watermelon.
10: Sorry, what, did you say
11: orange meat?
10: Meat.
11: Yeah. I don't know why.
10: Why they're meat in that watermelon.
11: It's orange, though.
10: Why they put meat in their watermelon?
11: I don't know.
10: I don't think you should do that. Pretty sure there's laws against it.
11: Nah, I don't think.
10: There's not. There should be. Good gravy. Let's just start the show.
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0: 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And temperature-wise, we're at about 71 degrees.
1: A high of 83 today. Cloudy skies this morning. Peaks of sunshine later on this afternoon.
0: I like the way that 83 sounds.
1: I know.
0: So much better than catch on fire.
1: Yeah. Catch on fire degrees.
0: Yeah.
1: This weekend. Okay, so on Friday.
0: Yes.
1: You were at Food City.
0: Yes.
1: You and Baby B. Adams.
0: Yes.
1: I just saw food in every picture.
0: Well, thank you. There was lots of it.
1: There was.
0: It took me a while to get. They were so busy. It was great. Yeah. It was great because I go in. I tell Baby B. I'm like, "What do you want to eat?" And he says, "Well, I don't know." I said, "Okay, I'll get one of everything." So, so I go in there, and the line was so big. So yeah. I'm like, "All right, well, I'll go grab us something to drink. Come back." Yeah. Whatever. It took me forever to get, you know, time enough between going on the air and then going in, you know, whatever.
1: Mm-hmm.
0: So I just went in. I'm like, yeah, let's see. We'll do meatloaf. We'll do chicken. We'll do this. We'll do that.
1: Nice.
0: I mean, one of those, two of those, three of them. So, yeah, we had, and then we had their pie. Their pie is amazing.
1: Yeah, I saw the picture of you and Baby B with you were eating pie, and I don't, Lord knows what he was doing. So. On that photo. But anyway.
0: Yeah, it was great. And then you had a huge weekend.
1: I was very busy. Baby B and I were all over. We started out at Make It Personal, which is ZYP's official promotional vendor. They had their annual print and run, and they were slammed because what we were hearing, because we got there at noon, they had a line waiting at 9 a.m. and it stayed like that the entire time.
0: Nice.
1: It was incredible. But with Make It Personal, what they did was all Madison City schools, they have their logos and you pick up your t-shirt, whatever one, you pick out your pattern, they make it right there, you're out the door. So it was $10 a shirt. $3 of every shirt went to that school's PTA.
0: That's really cool.
1: Which is amazing. And Make It Personal is very community driven when it comes to things like that. And then we went over to Whataburger on the Beltline in Decatur.
0: Whataburger.
1: It was
0: love that place.
1: It was a great event that they had kicked off earlier that day and continued on. It was their back to school event and kiddos getting ready for school. They were giving out these book bags. It had the Whataburger logo on it. And it was filled with, school supplies and zipper. It had, all the Whataburger stuff on it.
0: I love the way you say Whataburger.
1: What do you mean?
0: You say Whataburger.
1: Whataburger.
0: It's Whataburger.
1: Whataburger. It's the northern of me. I'm sorry.
0: Every time you say it, I'm like, Whataburger? Wait a minute. Are they spelling it differently these days?
1: What?
0: It's what?
1: Whataburger.
0: Whataburger. There you go. Very good.
1: Whataburger.
0: Say tint.
1: No, but we had a great weekend. It was, I love being all over the place and with our listeners and stuff. And then, I had to stop on my way home. I was stopping at gas and I was at the driving toward, there's a Chevron on the corner right there on the Beltline, right before a Circle K, but I pulled into the Chevron cause your girl was running on fumes and I get out and I hear you.
0: Oh, what was I doing?
1: And I was like, what the heck? Where's he? He's supposed to be. Over in Fayetteville, they play ZYP, and it was our promo that runs through the weekend.
0: Oh, okay.
1: The one about John.
0: Oh, yeah.
1: So I was standing there going, why is it still, after 4.5 years, when I go into a place and you hear your voice, why is it still, weird?
0: Yeah. It is.
1: So, yeah.
0: It is weird. All right, we've got a lot to do. We've got a Mojo Morning Mindbender that's coming up next. Stay with us.
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0: 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It is 6:36 and temperature-wise, we're at 71 degrees.
1: A high of 83. Cloudy early this morning with peaks of sunshine later on today.
0: Okay, so this Mojo Morning Mindbender right here, you and I had this conversation, I believe, on the air. Mm-hmm. And I think less than 24 or 48 hours after, it came up at the shop.
1: Really?
0: And when it came up here, I got it wrong. And as a matter of fact, it was one of the videos that we did.
1: Okay.
0: When it came up here, I got it wrong, right? When it was done at the shop, I asked the question. They got it wrong.
1: Okay.
0: But they both, I thought and they thought the exact same thing. And it was wrong. So let me see what everybody else does. And if they've watched our videos,
1: yeah,
0: they'll know the answer. Here we go. MTV launched on August 1st in 1981. What was the first video played? Title and artist. Title and artist. Mm-hmm. It's important.
1: Okay.
0: I think some people will get the title. I don't know that they'll get the artist. Let's find out. Give us a call. 866-476-1043. If you're the first to call us and answer correctly, you win.
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0: 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Good morning. 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It is 6:47 right now. 72 degrees.
1: High of 83 today. Cloudy skies this morning. Peaks of sunshine later on this afternoon.
0: All right. The question was, MTV launched on August 1st of 1981. What was the first video played, title, and artist? The answer, Sam I Am.
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0: By?
1: The Bugles.
0: The Bugles.
1: Mm-hmm.
0: There you go. Now y'all know. See, I thought it was Money for Nothing.
1: Mm-mm.
0: Dire Straits.
1: Mm-mm.
0: It was not. When I asked the guys at the shop, they thought it was Money for Nothing.
1: Really?
0: And I, nope. Sam schooled us all.
1: Yeah.
0: So, there you go. Now y'all know. Video killed the radio star. At least it tried. It didn't work.
1: Mm-mm.
0: We're still here. Take that, Bugles. What you doing today? That's what I thought.
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1: A high of 83 today. Peaks of sunshine coming in later on this afternoon.
0: 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Here we go.
2: This is less news and more a public service announcement about what not to do.
3: Whenever I'm about to do something, I think, would an idiot do that? And if they would, I do not do that thing.
4: Is professional idiot a job title now?
2: And this, folks, is why we can't have nice things. It's now time for your idiots making headlines.
1: Wherever you are in North Alabama, you see the distracted drivers, 565, 72. Yeah. You see them, right?
0: Yes.
1: It's become a very big, major problem. And now, there is a fascinating new way New Jersey police are tackling it by distracting them. Sort
0: Wait,
1: of.
0: What? What do you mean?
1: Well, police in New Jersey have been dressing up as shrubs to catch distracted drivers. They're covered in fake foliage, so they look like a standing tall bush on the sidewalk. And a lot of people are referring to them, they look like Sasquatch because of how covered they are. They use binoculars to catch the plates of people who are driving distracted or messing with their phones or whatever. And they radio ahead to the next cop that's ahead who's stationed up the street, and then they pull them over.
0: Love it.
1: One of these traps last week, 74 distracted drivers in 6 hours.
0: I'm here for it. Right? I'm here for it. Get off your dang phone when you're driving.
1: And it's possible that this could spread to other parts of the country.
0: Bring it.
1: Although it does seem more elaborate than it would need to be. So they're probably doing it intentional to, you know, raise awareness. But some critics wonder if there's some sort of quote unquote rule against trickery like this.
0: Please.
1: But there probably isn't.
0: So. No way.
1: Yeah.
0: So, the one thing though, you gotta, to now, anybody in New Jersey, they're like really looking at every single bush.
1: Right.
0: Like, do I spot eyeballs in that thing?
1: That's right.
0: I see binoculars over there.
1: Yeah.
0: Did that bush move? You know?
1: Was that the wind?
0: Yeah.
1: They said that New Jersey, the fines there for violating the hands-free starts at $200.
0: Bring that here.
1: Goes up to $600 for repeat offenders.
0: Bring that here, please.
1: So, yeah.
0: Please. So sick of people on their phones. Especially because I'm behind you.
1: Right.
0: You either drive slower or just dumber.
1: Yeah. Yeah.
0: And I constantly catch myself yelling at them. I know they can't hear me, but I'm like, put your phone down.
1: It makes me feel better.
0: Anyway. All right. Then there's this. If there was ever a time when Contraband and Little Debbie were mentioned together, it was probably at a summer camp in the 1960s.
1: Mm.
0: But a man from West Virginia named James Powell has been arrested for stealing $17,000 worth of Little Debbie snacks. That guy was really hungry.
1: He was hungry.
0: Now, the scheme wasn't exactly airtight. James was a delivery driver for a snack company that was supplying grocery stores in Pennsylvania and Ohio. Mm-hmm. But instead of actually making the deliveries, he would forge employees' signatures on the invoices without actually dropping them off. And then he'd get paid for making the delivery and get to keep the Little Debbie snacks.
1: He's not going to be Little Debbie. He's going to be Big Debbie.
0: Oh, no. No. That's Big Dougie over there.
1: Big Dougie.
0: Now, it's unclear if James had the good stuff, like, you know, the oatmeal cream pies, or if his supply was, you know, like the mini powdered donuts or something. Mm. I don't think it matters. It's $17,000 worth. It's a lot. Shoot. Now, the thing is, the stores almost immediately realized they didn't have the inventory they were supposed to have since no shipments were scanned in. And then they figured out what was going on. Pretty easy to crack this case.
1: Yeah.
0: The police say they tracked James down after people were seeing him at flea markets. The reports aren't 100% clear, but it sounds like the implication was that he was there trying to sell the illicit Little Debbies. Now, he was charged with forgery, theft by deception, theft by unlawful taking, and deceptive or fraudulent business practices.
1: Just trying to make a buck.
0: Can't tell you how many times I've been at the flea market. Some guy shows up with a trench coat on, opens both sides, and he's just got Little Debbies hanging out. What can I offer you, buddy?
1: Those honey buns are no joke, man. I'm telling you.
0: Bro. I love Little Debbies, bro. Anyway, I don't love them that much. That dude going to prison.
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0: 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Good morning and welcome to the Mojo Radio Show. It is 728 right now and 71 degrees.
1: A high of 83 today. Cloudy skies this morning and peaks of sunshine later on this afternoon.
0: Big Show Sean text in. Says Avery is headed to seventh grade today at St. John's. 12 years old. Can't believe it. You kind of grew up with her at Bikes or Bust event. Mojo Sam, shout out. Big Show Sean.
1: Big Show Sean.
0: Avery's amazing. Sean and Avery make a donation every year to Bikes or Bust. And it's the amount of bikes in her age, like her year. So this year it'd be 12 and then he adds one.
1: Yeah.
0: Because, well, I'm going to get a hit when we play softball together. Although, wait a minute. He didn't play last time. Neither did I.
1: Yeah, because you did announcing.
0: Yeah, I did the announcing, which was a hit, by the way.
1: I mean, let's be honest. I see what you did.
0: It was a big hit.
1: It was. So it counts.
0: Probably worth two or three bikes, to be honest.
1: Yeah, sure. You better listen up.
0: Anyway, congratulations, Avery, for reaching the seventh grade, and we know you're going to do wonderful.
1: Yes.
0: Yeah, and all you kiddos that are starting back to school, and a lot of you are going to be starting back to school this week, so and next week. So, we look forward to hearing all your back to school stories.
1: And like in the mornings for the mind bender and kids, you know, kiddos coming. We miss our summer kids.
0: Yeah,
1: you know?
0: Absolutely. Okay, so let me get into this. A couple months ago, we shared some boomer opinions that we can all agree on. But have you ever gotten boomer advice that's so bad it's laughable? Well, BuzzFeed, they did a roundup and they asked millennials to share the most baffling words of wisdom they've ever received. Here's some of the best.
1: All right.
0: Number one. Just stop going to the movies and you'll be able to buy a house.
1: Okay.
0: How many movies did that person see? Number two, walk into a business, hand the manager your resume, you'll get hired.
1: Yeah. Doesn't do that anymore.
0: Just buy a starter home in the expensive part of town. What? Why would anybody say that? Change your startup's name so it starts with an A and appears first in the phone book.
1: That's awesome.
0: The what?
1: That's what every Gen Z is like. What is that?
0: Somebody said, find someone you can tolerate, start a family, and you'll eventually fall in love.
1: Oh, Lord.
0: Again, this is boomer advice that was so bad it was laughable, and people are sharing this on BuzzFeed. This person said, if you're short on rent, just ask the landlord to lower it for a while. Oh, yeah, they're all about that.
1: Get right on that. That's a great idea.
0: This person got the advice, spend $40,000 on your wedding because that's what people do. Nope.
1: No.
0: No, it is not.
1: No.
0: Don't worry about whether you can afford kids. There's never a perfect time. I think I've actually said those things. Less than three cigarettes a day and you're okay. Okay. This just goes to show that advice does not automatically get better with age. Mm. Sometimes it's nice to know what not to do.
1: What not to do. Yeah, that's good.
0: There you go. Can you think of any that we didn't, that wasn't on the BuzzFeed list right there?
1: Mm.
0: What's the worst form of advice you'd ever gotten?
1: Oh, geez.
0: From somebody older than you. If you can think of any, you can text us at 866-476-1043. Did you ever get any there, Sam, that was just laughable?
1: I'm sure I have, but I think it was just so ridiculous, I just didn't even think about it again.
0: Mm.
1: What about you?
0: Yeah, lots of it, actually. Okay. Followed it, and well, here we are. Here we are.
1: Oh, man.
0: Thanks, boomers.
1: Thanks.
0: I really thought you were giving me in the right direction there. Anyway, if you can think of some advice that you got that was just so bad, it was laughable, Text it to us at 866-476-1043.
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0: 104.3 ZYP Cat's Eye right there. Animal, good morning. Welcome to the Mojo Radio Show and happy Monday. What a difference a day makes. It's only going to be like in the mid-80s today.
1: I know. It's going to be so nice.
0: Which, to be honest, I love it. Probably not as humid as, as it's been either. So it's 73 degrees right now, by the way.
1: High of 83 today. We've got sunshine peeking in later on this afternoon.
0: Okay, so if you're anything like me, and you get those nasal issues every once in a while, the allergies, you've tried all the pills, you've tried waiting it out, you've tried the sprays, nothing seems to work. 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Mm-hmm. Am I right?
1: Right.
0: Okay. So we talked about advice that you've been given that is so bad, it's laughable. Somebody just texted in and said, I was told blue eyeshadow is for working girls.
1: Mm-hmm.
0: As we like to call them, uptown girls with downtown morals.
1: Right. And that kind of triggered when I was growing up with little red lipstick.
0: Yes. Yeah.
1: Which is crazy, but back then, I guess.
0: So what is some other advice that you've been given? The worst advice, and this all stems from a BuzzFeed report that did Boomer Opinions that, we started it a week or two ago. We talked about the Boomer Opinions that we can all agree on. But then BuzzFeed now put this up where it says they're asking millennials to share the most baffling words of wisdom they've ever received. So the ones that are so bad, it's laughable. There are some good ones on the list.
1: There are a friend of mine texting to me, and she said that she was told, print every email, you never know.
0: Oh, jeez. Can you imagine?
1: Oh, my God.
0: Let's just take a look. Hold on, let me just take a look. And I've cleaned mine out fairly recently.
1: That was like, what, about a year ago, maybe?
0: Well, not quite. 8 months ago. I don't think, something like that, but... Yeah, that's 7,754 emails.
1: All right, let's see.
0: You imagine if I printed all those out?
1: Oh, my God. Hang on. Let's see here. Wait, sign it into my...
0: Let's just go ahead and chop down the rest of the trees. I'm going to need them to make the paper that I'm going to need just for this.
1: Let's see my work one here.
0: Ha, ha, ha.
1: Let's see here. I'm going to go to my mail. Stupid. Everything's pass keys now. Oh, God, geez. Drives me nuts. Well, just my inbox. I haven't 350 unread.
0: Yeah. Those are the ones that are probably for me. That
1: Actually, I've starred them because when you actually do get in your email. 4,000?
0: Yeah, see, you can't print all this.
1: No.
0: Sean, Big Show Sean.
1: Yeah.
0: Text in, he said that Army basic training would be fun. It is. Now, I mean, if you look back on it, yeah. I do. I look back on it as some of the greatest times of my life. Now, right. At the time, it was not fun at all.
1: Right.
0: But I look back on it now, and I'm like, man, that was great. That was awesome.
1: That's great. Awesome.
0: So... There's that.
1: I think I've only got 43% available in my storage on my email. But I pay for the extra gig a year.
0: Okay.
1: Or terabyte, well, whatever it is.
0: Tisha says, let's see. Have kids, buy a house. Wow, okay.
1: School's starting soon, sweetie.
0: Denitra

All right. You can continue to share the worst advice you've ever gotten. Advice so bad that it's just laughable. Share it with us. 866-476-1043. Just shoot us a text.

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0: 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Happy Monday and welcome to the Mojo Radio Show. It is 8:08 right now. Temperature is beautiful. It is right now 73 degrees.
1: A high of 83 today. Cloudy skies this morning and then some sunshine later on this afternoon.
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0: Okay, so the Red Hot Chili Peppers formed in Los Angeles in 1982. And the original band name was Tony Flo and the Miraculously Majestic Masters of Mayhem.
1: Wow, that's a lot of alliteration in that.
0: Yeah.
1: Wow.
0: All right, number two, remember when Netflix business was mailing physical DVDs out to people's homes?
1: Yes.
0: The first DVD they sent out was Tim Burton's Beetlejuice in March of 1998. Now, you could still get DVD mailed until September of 2023 when Netflix finally shut it down.
1: Wow. Golden age.
0: Fyodor Dostoevsky wrote one of his most famous books, The Gambler, because he needed quick cash to pay off gambling debt.
1: I mean, talk about a POV, man. I'm just saying.
0: There you go. All right, there is an Aboriginal language in Australia called Mbebaram, something like that. I don't know. The word for dog is dog. It's a pure coincidence. They didn't know it was called a dog in English. That's just the word they randomly chose themselves. How weird is that?
1: That is weird. Interesting.
0: Last but not least, China should be split into five time zones. But since 1949, the entire country has been on the same time zone for national unity. That creates some crazy time changes at its borders, by the way. The largest is at its border with Afghanistan. When you cross over, there's immediately a 3.5 hour time difference.
1: That's crazy. That's crazy.
0: All of that just made my head hurt. Gotta be honest.
1: Lots of words.
0: I need some ibuprofen. Ooh, those random facts hurt.
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0: words, more vivid in ways, what I feel I deserve. Yeah, cause I'm so freaking fabulous.
1: Me too.
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1: 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It is 104.3 ZYP 822 right now. And our temperature is, hold on, let me update this, 73. It hadn't moved.
2: Love high it. Of 83 today. Cloudy skies throughout our morning and some sunshine later on this afternoon.
1: All right. So if cleaning your ears is part of your regular routine, you might be doing more work than you need to. According to ear, nose, and throat specialist, ear wax is not something your body accidentally made too much of. It serves an important purpose by helping prevent infection and keeping the area lubricated. But here's one thing that doctors universally do not recommend. Q-tips.
2: Mm-hmm.
1: Cotton swabs can push wax deeper into the ear canal, and this can cause blockages, irritation, bleeding, infection, damage to the eardrum. If you want to clean your ears, experts say to stick to the outside of the ear. Just use a washcloth or soapy finger. Long story short, earwax is good, so embrace it.
2: Yeah, but no.
1: Well, I mean, if it's coming onto the, if it's getting to like the point where it's coming on the outside.
2: I know, but like the opening of the ear canal. Like, you should clean that.
1: You should clean that part out. Yeah. Just don't be digging in there.
2: Yeah, no, you definitely don't do that. But
1: I'm guilty. I'd take a Q-tip and
2: go
1: inside.
2: Oh, no.
1: Yeah. Well, it's probably why my ears have been messed up my entire life.
2: It's the outside. But.
1: So. Ugh. I've never been one that likes to be told what to do.
2: Yeah. What?
1: Yeah. Usually you tell me don't do something, I'm doing it.
2: Right. If you want Mojo to do something.
1: Like, I didn't even want to do that before, but now I'm going to do that.
2: He just have to tell you the opposite of what you want to do.
1: You're not the boss of me.
2: Don't you dare touch those boxes upstairs. Yeah, that kind of thing.
1: Oh, wait, there are boxes upstairs?
2: Yeah.
1: You need me to move them? Is that what you're saying?
2: No. You're not going to touch them.
1: Okay, that's it. I'm going to move those boxes right now.
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1: 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Temperature's still right around 73 degrees.
0: High of 83 today with cloudy skies this morning and some sunshine moving in later on this afternoon.
1: Do you come out of every weekend with like $3 in your wallet? You're wondering if that's normal? Well, yeah, it is. As a matter of fact, according to a new report, the average American spends $397 on summer activities every weekend. That's just the stuff you're doing, which can really add up. Mm-hmm. Not your mortgage, rent, car payment, utilities, nothing like that.
0: Right.
1: Here's how they break down this $397, right? $61 dining out, including restaurants, getting coffee, going to bars, that kind of thing. Mm-hmm. $60 hosting gatherings or bringing stuff to somebody else's gathering. $59 attending celebrations and gifts like weddings and birthdays. $57 on entertainment like movie theaters, concerts, shows, theme parks. $55 outdoor activities like camping, boating, gear, hiking, and fishing. Self-care and wellness like haircut spas and beauty services, $54. Transportation, $51, like gas, parking, train, or bus tickets and ride shares. Hmm. Now, the report says that there's a trend to spend more face-to-face time with friends and family rather than online. And naturally, being out socializing in public is more expensive than just relaxing at home. The number one thing people like to do when meeting up with people is going out to restaurants. That's just ahead of going to a park, beach, or a lake. Next is movie night at the theater or somebody else's house, I guess, followed by parties, road trips, picnics, weekend getaways, cooking as a social activity, game nights, and concerts. Listen, I'm going to tell you right now, these people right here, they doing a lot in one weekend.
0: That's what I was saying.
1: Dining out, hosting a gathering, attending a celebration, entertaining, outdoor activities, self-care and wellness, transportation. That's a lot for one weekend.
0: I would love to know how they get to go out for to a bar or whatever for $61.
1: Well, then there's that. Yeah.
0: I'm sorry. What?
1: I'm a poor and I can't do that.
0: That's what I was saying.
1: Of course, that's probably why I'm a poor.
0: Yeah, yeah, I just... It's funny because I joke with my pool team because on a random, it just kind of like works out. I'll have BCA Ladies League and doubles on Saturday. And then the following day, I'll sometimes have to play BCA, my team, right? It'll fall on that weekend. There's Saturday Sam and then Sunday Sam. Saturday Sam doesn't, she just forgets like how credit card works. Sunday Sam is the very responsible one.
1: There you go. I like it. The writers handed me a list.
0: Oh, Lord.
1: They say, these are the things we didn't plan to spend money on this summer. Okay.
0: Jeez.
1: Imodium AD. What? $7 a gallon gas. Trash from Travis and Trailer's wedding.
0: That's right.
1: A Jimothy the raccoon doll.
0: Yes! Let's go, Jimothy!
1: A copy of World Cup Soccer for Dummies. Testosterone boosters.
0: Oh, no. Oh, no.
1: A LeBron James 76ers jersey.
0: Oh.
1: That is not age. And this one is only applicable to Tony Romo, bail money. Oh, man. That one hurt.
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0: 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It is 850 right now, temperature-wise. We are now at, 74 degrees.
1: A high of 83 today. Cloudy skies this morning and then some sunshine peeking in later on this afternoon.
0: You got some pretty cool new friends over there at Rocket City Tumbling Academy.
1: I do. They are so great. Jason and Andrea, who own Rocket City Tumbling Academy, they are just so excited to be a part of North Alabama, Huntsville area community. 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They have created this very encouraging environment where kids of all ages and skill levels, by the way, can learn tumbling, explore martial arts, stay active, all the while having so much fun doing it. If your child is in cheer, in dance, again, in tumbling and martial arts, this one location hosts it all. They have over 20 coaches in specific in specific groups that can help your child not only get better, but also encourage and help build that confidence. The easiest way to see everything that Rocket City Tumbling Academy has to offer is by going to their website, rctumbling.com. 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And one of the things that I do love about them is that outside of the classroom, inside at Rocket City Tumbling Academy, they have open gyms for all different ages. And you do not have to

0: be a member to participate. 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Or you can just call them at 256-701-4226. That's 256-701-4226. Be sure to tell Sam I Am from ZYP sent you.
1: Okay, so as far as we know, nobody's died from eating diarrhea lettuce yet.
0: Far
1: as we know.
0: Yeah.
1: But the Cyclospora outbreak is still making the rounds, and people are looking to be compensated for their exploding bowels now.
0: What?
1: A proposed class action lawsuit is seeking damages of at least $200 for customers who purchased Taco Bell items containing bad lettuce. The central case involves a man in West Virginia named Lawrence Null. His lawyer says he, quote, would not have purchased the products or would not have paid the price he paid had he known the lettuce was contaminated.
0: I think everyone would decide not to purchase that, you idiot. Like, what are you doing?
1: Now, the damages aren't about personal injury, but economic loss. The suit argues every class member suffered the same economic injury the moment the transaction closed. Each paid full price for the food that was worth less than represented and, in law, was worthless because it could not be sold for human consumption, unquote. Economic loss isn't just the cost of a bad taco. It's also medication, not being able to work, stuff like that. The lawsuit hopes to represent a nationwide class of all consumers who purchased one or more of the affected products between May 1st and whenever this chaos ends. It's in the early stages for now, so you can't just join up. According to recent reports, there have been well over 6,000 laboratory-confirmed cases of the illness spreading across 45 states, but there are believed to be tens of thousands of additional cases. There have been 423 hospitalizations, but again, no deaths. I got to be honest with you. That story gave me diarrhea.
0: That's just stupid.
1: These people, they want to sue over everything.
0: Yeah. Yeah.
1: Look, you're rolling the dice every time you go through that drive-thru, just so you know. You're rolling the dice, you know.
0: You are.
1: Your belly's gambling every single time. It's not just that one, it's anyone.
0: I know, that's what I'm saying, but I think it's, I mean, they've taken off the product, you know what I mean? They've had it isolated.
1: They didn't know.
0: It's not like you're like, was that in a side of, you know.
1: They didn't know.
0: Yeah. Yeah. That's ridiculous. That's ridiculous.
1: Anyway. Hey, you can count me, I'm going to go get a fifth meal. I got to be honest with you. I'm going to get the fourth meal. I'm going to get the fifth meal. I'm going to get the sixth meal. I don't care. I'll roll those dice.
0: I had a Taco Bell yesterday.
1: I'm going to have it right now. Just in a minute. I don't care.
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0: And again, I might not. I don't know. Good morning. Welcome to the Mojo Radio Show. It's 104.3 ZYP. Hopefully you're enjoying your Monday morning so far. It is 9:14, and it looks like we are sitting at a temperature of 74 degrees.
1: So it's kind of changed a little bit.
0: Don't do it.
1: It's a high of 84.
0: Okay, that's good. That's good.
1: And we got considerable cloudiness.
0: Okay.
1: A stray shower or thunderstorm is possible.
0: Eh. It's all right. I mean, the cooler temperatures, I'll take it.
1: Yeah.
0: I'll take it.
1: Yeah.
0: Where is baby B?
1: I don't know. He had a very busy weekend, so he's probably still trying to recoup.
0: That's no excuse.
1: I know. And I know he can hear us. He's upstairs, got the radio on.
0: Oh, so he's literally here.
1: I guess so.
0: He's just too lazy to come down.
1: Yeah, he's old now.
0: And put your Crocs on and come down the stairs. No, you can hear me. Got things I need you to help us work on. So.
1: I know.
0: I want to hear the little pitter patter of baby feet coming down the hallway.
1: The pitter patter. Oh, my gosh.
0: Okay. So the Taylor Swift Blake Lively friendship was already in tatters before the 2025 Super Bowl, mm-hmm. but it wasn't until after the game that it blew up completely.
1: Mm.
0: Sources say that Blake was so upset to be left off Taylor's guest list for the big game that she contacted Taylor and asked her to publicly state that there was no tension between them. And it wasn't just a request. Blake reportedly threatened to release, quote, years of private messages involving Taylor's relationships and personal life if she didn't comply. Blake's attorney called this claim categorically false. Now, Taylor supposedly cut ties with Blake after she tried to pull Taylor into her legal war with Justin Baldoni over the movie It Ends With Us.
1: I'm going to tell you something, Miss Lively. You don't mess with Taylor Swift.
0: She cray cray.
1: Dude, I'm telling you, Ryan Reynolds, my dude, what are you just...
0: I mean, Blake Lively is cray cray.
1: I used to like her, too.
0: She's beginning to remind me a lot of, what's the other one that was just called cray cray and they did the lawsuit thing and
1: Amber Heard. Yeah. You mean.
0: She reminded me a lot of the bed pooper.
1: Hey, I was going to say Amber Turd, but it is what it is. That's one person you just don't want to mess with. When it comes, I mean, what are you doing?
0: Yeah, no, I mean, yes.
1: I hope for her, I hope it is categorically false because, And then you got the Swifties, the army of Swifties.
0: That's what I'm saying, that right there
1: You're
0: alone.
1: A nut job for you trying to go up against them.
0: Good gravy. I got to run from them all the time. Can you imagine? They're Swifty, but I'm Swifter. I'll wear them out in a sprint. Look how swift I am. Boy. Look what I can do. I'm fast, boy.
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0: Just when I think I can't get more excited about Stone Age Korean barbecue, they just constantly bring new items to the menu. Now they have a hot bar. Now you may ask, what does that mean? Well, it means you need to make Stone Age Korean barbecue your next lunch and dinner place. 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

0: 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Good morning and welcome to the Mojo Radio Show. It is 9:46 on your Monday morning, and it is also, oh, I hit the wrong one. I'm sorry. We are up now to 75 degrees.
1: High of 84. We've got cloudy skies throughout our day. A stray shower or thunderstorm is possible.
0: All right, so some places have a reputation for being on the cutting edge of fashion. You know, like New York, L.A., Paris, London,
1: sure.
0: Cleveland.
1: Wait, what?
0: Yeah. New study looked into the cities that spend the most and least on clothing. Not overall, but as a percentage of their income. Now, as part of the analysis, they compared the average price of stuff like a men's dress shirt, mm-hmm. a

0: in San Antonio. Now, of the 100 cities they considered, the one that spent the least from their paycheck on clothes, Gilbert, Arizona. I mean, it's so hot out there. Who's wearing anything, right?
1: I was gonna say.
0: I mean, come on. We don't need clothes. San Jose, California spent the next least, followed by Fremont, California, Scottsdale, Arizona, Irving, California. If you're curious, New York City spends the 33rd most.
1: Really?
0: Chicago spends the 34th most. And L.A. spends the 38th most.
1: Interesting. Well, the closest one for me would be Birmingham, so that makes sense.
0: Well, they didn't say handbags. Now, if they said handbags, it wouldn't even be by city. It would just be Sam I Am. The city of Sam I Am.
1: City of Sam I Am. All handbags all the time.
0: Yeah, that's it. You know all about that. 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
1: Well, guess what? I want you. What a 1.3 ZYBM DJ Primetime 256. Don't forget the 256 Tennessee Valley. If you can hear the words that are coming out of my mouth, it must be your midday. Just your cup of coffee, a shot of espresso, your little yacht to help you get through this. Monday is officially in the building. Managers, how you doing? Supervisors, what up with it? Co-workers, are you back with me? I can't believe I'm excited that it's a Monday, and I don't know why. Why am I so excited? Well, it's because I got you on my middays. Plus, I met so many listeners this weekend. I cannot believe it. The amount of people that just be tuning in to the useless information that'll make you sound smarter than your lunch break. It's absolutely ridiculous, and I love the fact that you feel like your baby geniuses. So, at noon, you know what we got. We got the ZYP throwback requested lunch hour, and I can't do it without you. So, you know what to do? You know what to do, because you told me this weekend what you got to do every time, every day at noon. What? What's that? Call me now! 1-866-476-1043. Or text your boy. Same time, same place, and same number.

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0: Pete, Tennessee Valley, if you are not ready for these sweet deals to disappear, then you might want to head to the website right now. Yeah, WZYP.com. Click on the sweet deals tab. And if you love rock and roll sushi, let me tell you, woo, it's almost gone. It is almost gone. $25 will get you 50 while supplies last. And if you don't know what I mean when I say while supplies last, if you go click on that sweet deal, you're going to see why this deal is oh so sweet, because it's almost gone. I guess I'll say that for the throwback requested lunch hour. Gone! The sweet deal is almost gone. Well, at least the one for rock and roll sushi is almost gone.
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94.3 ZYP, a blockbuster movie just hit the theaters, and my opinion on it, well, probably doesn't matter. However, I'll let you know how I feel about Spider-Man. Coming up next, here's Hit the Wall, Grace Abrams.

0: 94.3 ZYPM, DJ Primetime, 256. Don't forget the 256. Tennessee Valley, don't beat me up, okay? I seen a movie this weekend. I enjoyed it. I thought, however, it might be a little better on Netflix. Yeah. I'm talking about the new Spider-Man movie. I enjoyed it. I thoroughly enjoyed it. However, man, I feel like I would have enjoyed it that much more at home on the couch. And the crazy thing is, I watched it with the kiddos. They enjoyed it as well. And I think we all agreed. I think that, not that the story or the plot of the movie wasn't good. It was great. It was just like every other Spider-Man, which is part of the issue when, you know, you got to go to the movie theater to see something that is just like everything else that you're watching at home. I don't know how they're going to, like, redo the movie theaters since COVID, right? But you got to come with a little more of the yacht with the yacht when you yachting with the yachting at the movie theater. I mean, everything that happened in the Spider-Man movie was expected for me. You know, nothing threw me off. Nothing was extra exciting. And with all that, I feel like, you know, my monthly subscription with Netflix, Hulu, and everybody else I'm paying has just as good as movies. I'm just saying, not that it was a bad movie, just if something's going to be in a movie theater, they must step their game up. But that's my unbiased opinion. Roll Tide! Hey.
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2: Angela texted. 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
1: 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Don't forget the 256 Tennessee Valley. Check this out. Have you ever seen someone online and you're like, they just let anybody get online and create this stuff nowadays and call themselves an influencer or a content creator? Well, guess what? Guess what? The state of Arizona has heard you, or should I say Arizona State University has heard you, and they are launching a Bachelor's of Arts in Content Creation. Yeah, the new degree program includes 120 credit hours, maintaining a traditional four-year program structure. So, yeah, this is not one of those quick fix influencer degrees. Nah, the whole shebang, all 4 years. Now, I wonder if this content creation is going to wind up being a job. And do you get paid more, right, for posting if you got a degree in content creation? I'm just saying, generally, when you have a degree, you get paid more. So, feel like if you get a degree in Bachelor's of Arts in Content Creation, you probably should get paid an extra dollar or two. But then, the real question is, who's paying the content creators? The plot thickens. But you know what? I got to help you out a little bit. I got the ZYP throwback requested lunch hour coming up. Hey, if you haven't caught me yet, you know what you need to do. Call me now! 1-866-476-1043.
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For useless information, now they make it sound smarter during your lunch break. And this one right here is for all my sports lovers. If you love football, a.k.a. soccer and basketball, well, you're definitely going to enjoy this. Did you know that a standard NBA basketball court measures around 4,700 square feet, right, is actually smaller than the penalty box that they use in soccer? Yeah, you know, when the guys get ready to kick the ball and everybody's standing in front of them, you know, before he gets it into the goal. Yeah, that right there, that box is literally almost 3,000 square feet bigger than an NBA basketball court. Yeah. You know how many professional players can fit on one field and court at a time? That would be insane. It'd probably be like soccer ball or

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1: Yeah. I like it when the girls stop by in the summer.

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Mr. Teddy swims. However, I do know that this sweet deal right here, woo-wee, it is not going to last long. Rock and Roll Sushi.

0: 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And don't forget the 256. All right. Cat's out the bag. Will sweet deals go fast? Yes. Will your favorite ones be gone before you know about it? Yes. 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On top of that, register so you never have to miss another sweet deal like the one you just missed. Mm-hmm. Yeah, we're talking about that golfing thing. Gone! Do you want another one? When is it going to come back? I don't know. How do you find out? All you got to do is register. Now, if we're speaking of registering, hey, a win is a win. 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

I guess you move not an animal, not roar like an animal. Anywho, don't judge me. Judge yourself. 104.3 ZYPM DJ Primetime 256. Don't forget the 256 Tennessee Valley. That is my time. I'm sliding up on out of here. But before I go, you know the rules. If you don't, guess what? I got you back. I got you back. Rule number one, go ahead and find yourself the closest mirror. I'll wait. See that right there? That was quite enough time. And if you can't find a mirror, don't you worry. You're

0: 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I love you. I love you. I love you. But most importantly, it's 256 to the world. 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
1: Angela texted. She was like, "Wow, we love you both. We can't have peanut butter without jelly." I like that. 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